0: These are the troops in the dark alleys, patient waiting for the day they can feed. Serving dinner to the dope fiend, and that the child eats alone.
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is, I'm sorry. Like there's some sort of glory being the cure and the fever. I'm such a pleaser till the fever is gone. My favorite people are strangers. I keep on meeting in my head familiar places and alleys. Before I even notice, there goes the bang. And I'm like,

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I cry. 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White noise on a flickering screen. Hollywood is burning. 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I ain't got the time

0: υπέροχος Lee Fields με τους Expressions My World is Empty Without You, και έρχεται ένα από τα πιο έξυπνα country ντουέτα της χρονιάς που σας κάνει και χαμογελάτε, μάλλον για τους στίχους. 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
1: Well, her name is Leanne, and she's married to a dumb-dumb man named Carl. Or she was, that is. Hello?
2: Well, Carl started in with his same old shit all over again. Drunk as a skunk, yelling. And he started coming at me while I was frying his eggs in the kitchen.
3: Oh, Lord.
2: And the only thing I had to say to me was that cast iron skillet, and that white tile ain't so white anymore, and he is face down on the kitchen floor.
3: What?
2: And he ain't moving. And I think he might be dead.
3: Uh-oh.
2: And you're the first person I thought to call.

Johnny, I know he was an asshole. But that's not what you're gonna tell them. You're gonna say that he was an angel and how you miss him.

night. One my pillow too. 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I put my pillow too. I woke up this morning, I wanted.

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Like there's some sort of glory being the cure and the fever. I'm such a pleaser till the fever is gone. My favorite people are strangers. I keep on meeting in my head familiar places and alleys. Before I even notice, there goes the bang.

years can a mountain exist before it is washed to the sea? Yes, and how many years can some people exist before they're allowed to be free? Yes, and how many times can a man turn his head and pretend that he just doesn't

I'm always here for you, baby. Hypothetically speaking. Poor Carl.

Abraham Ian C. It's not the same και Brother Johnson's εδώ. 1977, Strawberry Letter 23.